It's Wayne D on the Grand Strands, number one for new country. 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

Number one for New Country, Gator 107.9. Taylor Swift, I Knew It, I Knew You. Still haven't seen the latest Toy Story that that movie's featured in, or that that song is featured in. Anyway, I haven't seen it. It is streaming now, though, if you want to watch it at home. Here's Lauren Elena and Chase Matthew. I know.

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0: 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Thanks to our buddies at Capital One. We're throwing out a massive show. Two nights, one stage with Lainey Wilson, Kenny Chesney, and a whole lot more. Every music genre is going to be in Vegas. You could be too. Keep listening. The keywords are your key to unlocking a free trip.

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1: And we are so excited to continue the life and legacy of Dolly Parton. We'll do that Saturday night. It's a celebration of Dolly on iHeart Country House Party. That's Saturday night right here at 7. In the meantime, we're diving in. Some positivity is on the way with an In the Field story.

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So thanks for turning us on. 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
1: Hey, we appreciate y'all hanging out, by the way. Megan Maroney, absolute sweetheart. Crazy talented. We talked to her recently. Full interviews on my Instagram. He's Wayne Deep.

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1: 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Here's my song, Boston. On a

Grand Strand's number one for new country. It's Gator 107.9. And Kane Brown, the song is called Woman. Wayne D checking in. Appreciate y'all letting us be a part of another weeknight here on your radio. Keep in mind, you could always hang if you got the iHeartRadio app. Go download that for absolutely free. Stacy asked for her Riley Green. I got your back. His new song is called Think As You Drunk. We're going to play it in just a few. First, Parker McCollum checks in. This is killing me. And it's on

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So thanks for turning us on. We are Gator 107.9, the Grand Strands, number one for new country.

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1: 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It's presented by Capital One. You don't have many days left to text your way into Sin City. Going to see Lainey Wilson, Kenny Chesney, $1,000 spending cash. It's all thanks to Capital One. Keep listening to

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1: And it's Wayne D. Let me tell you, so sad, the Dolly Parton news. It's like, I could feel it the whole week.
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1: Yeah, well, we are going to continue to celebrate Dolly Saturday night at 7 on iHeart Country House Party. We'll do that right here. As in, and for now, about time we dive into the biggest stories in Nashville. 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

It's Wayne D on the Grand Strands, number one for new country. 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

0: 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Now, I know it's Friday, and that's already really good news, but how about a good news story to go on top of that? Hang on for two songs, and I'll share some with you.
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Gator 107.9, number one for new country. Well, I got this topic I want to discuss next hour. 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
1: Good morning. It's so good to finally get through to you. I'm just headed to work. I listen to you every morning on my way to work. You always touch my heart. Thank you for having such a good spirit.

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8: Welcome to Finally Friday here on After Midnight, y'all. Granger Smith here, your host. I've got this question. What do you think kids need these days? It's been a good topic this week. I want to hear from you. 866-607-8383. I've also got Earl Bibbles, Junior the Country Boy, getting us into the weekend right with a dumb criminal story. Here we go. It's hour number two right now.

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1: 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Not everyone sleeps at night. Some of us think, some of us drive, some of us pray. Granger's with you through it all. Thanks for being a part of the After Midnight family.

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Today was a race between a locomotive and an animal. Do you have any idea what I'm talking about? 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

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What do you think kids need these days? 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
1: 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And Granger Smith is the voice that keeps the night going strong. 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

Grand Strand's number one for new country, Gator 107.9. What's your favorite thing about fall? That's what we've been running down this whole week, and I've got some good answers, but I still want to hear from you. 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
1: Yes, jumping into the river when running from the cops is probably not the smartest move. That's a true story, and Earl Dibble Jr. is going to share this dumb criminal story with us next.

Grand Strand's number one for new country, Gator 107.9. Okay, going to the phone lines right here. 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

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Now, I know it's Friday, and that's already really good news, but how about a good news story to go on top of that? Hang on for two songs, and I'll share some with you.

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1: 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Faith shines brighter. Thanks so much for being a part of the

107.9, The Gator. I brought this up last hour, and I still want to hear from you. 866-607-8383 is my number. Here's the question. What's your favorite thing about fall?

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1: Hey, Granger, you asked me what I'm doing up so early. I'm heading to the gym. Have a great day.
0: Man, thank you so much for listening to After Midnight. I appreciate that, brother.

0: 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Ann is about to join us with another round of Nashville news. Ann, what do you got coming up?
1: Exciting day today, Granger. Our girl Carly Pierce has a brand new album out called Honest Woman, and we're going to talk to her about where she got the inspiration to write this album. That's next in your Nashville news.

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1: 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Today was a race between a locomotive and an animal. Do you have any idea what I'm talking about? Hang on, I'll share that, plus some other things that went down on this day in history in two songs.

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You are the heroes working that third shift, keeping the world going. 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

Good morning, everybody. A Friday morning is Morgan Wallen. Don't we, Gator 107.9, number one for new country. Y'all ready for the weekend? We got to get through this fantastic Friday first. I'm Jeff Benton till 3, so hang with me, won't you? It's Parker McCullum to be loved by you on the Gator.

Well, it's Ella Langley. The song is called Lovin' Life Again with Gator 107.9, number one for New Country. Everything she sings is good, right? I'm Jeff. Luke Combs is on now. Be by you.

0: They are back out on tour. I think it starts here real soon. I think it's going to make a stop at the North Charleston Coliseum, too. We're talking about Sugarland. That was a huge hit for them. Baby Girl, the Gator, 107.9, number one for New Country. Yeah, it's Friday morning, the final Friday of the month of August, by the way. It is August 28th. Can you believe that? Jeff Benton, 107.9 on Snapchat, Facebook, Instagram, over on X. We're watching on the Gator pages, too. All the DMs, so reach out to us. We appreciate it. You got a big weekend planned. Keep the umbrella handy. It looks like some rain showers in the forecast today, tonight, even a good chance tomorrow and Sunday. We'll keep you updated on the forecast. A lot of country, too, as we get you through this into the work day, into the work week and the end of the school week. So hang on. Lauren Elena and Chase Matthews on the way in the next 7 minutes. Post Malone, Blake Shelton, Luke Bryan, and a whole lot more. It's coming up.
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So today is Rainbow Bridge Remembrance Day. 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

It's Ashley McBride's latest single. It's called What If We Don't on the Gator. I'm Jeff. All right, you want to win $1,000 and a trip to the iHeartRadio Music Festival in Las Vegas, Nevada? You could be there. All right, we got a chance for you to quantify in a little while. I'll give you all the details. Stick with the Gator, won't you? Jeff Benton here with Bailey Zimmerman. It's the Gator.

Kenny Chesney, Carry on the Gator, getting through 11 o'clock. It's Jeff Benton. Hey, y'all like Cheer Wine? I love Cheer Wine. Hey, great soft drink since 1917. You can win some. 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Go check it out now. 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Here's Luke Bryan. We are the Gator.

Well, you can watch some NFL preseason football tonight. We had some last night. More tonight. It is 8 o'clock Eastern on CBS. The Philadelphia Eagles hosting the Cincinnati Bengals. So there you go. If you like your NFL, it is ramping up preseason tonight at 8. John Morgan, Kitten.

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1: Was there a lunar eclipse last night? I mean, I'm seeing on my feed is like people are asking for photos of the lunar eclipse last night. Where did I miss that at? I don't know. I guess I'll have to look for the pictures. I'm Jeff Benton, rolling through 11 o'clock with Jason Aldean. 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

That's our iHeartRadio on the Verge artist, Della Lefty. And this song is called Boston Gator 107.9. We're number one for new country, noontime, lunchtime, right around the corner. What are y'all doing for lunch? I'm thinking about a fried bologna sandwich is what I want. I don't have one, but I'm thinking about it. I'm Jeff Benton.

Morgan Wallen, Ben by now on the Gator. I'm Jeff Benton. All right, I found a few more games tonight. NFL preseason games. The Baltimore Ravens hosting the Washington Commanders. 6 o'clock on the NFL Network. And then at 9 o'clock on the NFL Network tonight, it's Denver hosting the Minnesota Vikings. So that's two, and then one more. Three games tonight.

party on the Gator. If you haven't seen Toy Story 5 yet and you're wondering, when is it going to be out on Disney Plus? Well, Toy Story 5 is going to hit Disney Plus on September 23rd. So you got a little less than a month to wait. So it's coming. Hang on. I'm Jeff. Here's Low Cash. Hometown.

fans out there, man, the Darlington Raceway getting ready to have a big race September 5th and 6th. There are some tickets left. I think I'm going to go. I think me and my daughter Jessica are going to go. But yeah, the Lady in Black, the race coming up soon. It's Gabby Barrett now, I hope.

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1: 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Get qualified. 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

Inside 1 o'clock. Good afternoon. Getting ready for the weekend. I'm Jeff Benton. I was just reading a new report. It says the average American hits their energy wall every day at 2:48 p.m. 2:48 p.m. You're hitting that wall. You're tired. 21% of the folks say they start feeling drained before noon. When do you start feeling

0: Yeah, just saddle up and ride, ride, ride. George Burge, Luke Bryan, Cater 107.9, number one for new country. On a Friday afternoon, chance of a shower, maybe even a thunder shower. We'll keep you posted on that. Highs in the mid to upper 80s. My name is Jeff Benton, and I owe a big debt of gratitude and thanks to you guys. Yesterday was my 32nd wedding anniversary, and man, the comments, I mean, I had 1,000 comments, I think, on my post, and over 3,000 or 4,000 likes and hearts, and just, I mean, it was just overwhelming to see the love and the time you guys take to comment and tell us how much you love us, and it was, we've been through a tough time over the past few weeks, and you guys just know how to lift this old guy up, man, and make him feel good and feel loved, and you folks listen so often and every day, and just loyal Gator Nation listeners, and I just wanted to take a second and say thank you, man. Kindness, empathy, just love. We appreciate it so much. And I just wanted to say that today so that you guys know that. Thank you. Thank you. Thank you. From the bottom of our hearts, man, we love Gator Nation.
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Yeah, that was a big old hit, a couple of years ago for Cole Wetzel. It is a High Road, Gator 107.9. This young man, he's got a big future in the country music business. Watch and see. It's newcomer Zach John King. 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

Nobody but you, Blake Shelton, Gwen Stefani in the middle of an extra long Mega Music Gator-thon, Gator 107.9. I was asking questions yesterday from my nephew who's down in the Charleston County area. Why was Blake and Gwen down there in McClellanville? What were they doing down there? And he goes, I don't know. I don't think I believed him. Stella Lefty now in Boston.

Y'all look at this, man. Inside 2 o'clock, that means we're less than 3 hours away from kicking off the weekend. I wish I saw a lot more sunshine in the weekend. Maybe we'll get some peaks of sunshine, but a good chance of rain through the weekend, too. Full forecast coming up. I'm Jeff Benton.

Riley Green, Think As You Drunk. Think As You Drunk, yeah. I like it. It's Jeff Benton, commercial free. It's a Friday. We

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So a poll recently asked, what is the bigger problem? 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

Jeff Benton here on the Gator. Just about time for me to go, but let me look at the forecast from the ABC 15 Weather Authority Weather Center today. Some clouds around, 60% chance of a shower, a thunder shower, and 85. About a 60% chance of rain tonight, 72, and about a 40% chance of rain for your Saturday, 83.

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0: in Las Vegas. So she won airfare, hotel, tickets for two at $1,000. She's doing the same thing. Going to happen again at 5. Kenny here, by the way, he's one of the performers who will be at

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I'm the Grand Strand's number one for new country. 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
0: 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All right. I'll surprise you with a good one after Dustin Lynch.

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1: And we appreciate y'all hanging out. 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We are excited to dive into something brand new we're doing on Fridays. 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
2: Yes.
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2: We've called it both.
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1: There's a guest coming up. You don't know who it is, but it's worth sticking around for. 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
2: Best friends.
1: That's your hint.
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1: Best friends. 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
2: Yep. Mm-hmm.
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